I remember every little thing you used to do. 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

0: No, I don't want you stopping there. 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
0: So you give one to the trumpet, one to the tenor, whatever we had. 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

pajamas. 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
1: 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It spells the thrill of first nighting. Glittering crowds and shimmering clouds.

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0: Golly. 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Golly. 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Golly. Golly. Golly. Golly. Golly. Golly. Golly. Golly. 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Golly. Golly. Golly. Golly. Golly. Golly. Golly. Golly. Golly. Golly. Golly. Golly. Golly. Golly. Golly. Golly. Golly. Golly. Golly. Golly. Golly. Golly. Golly. Golly. Golly. Golly. Golly. Golly. Golly. Golly. Golly. Golly. Golly. Golly. Golly. Golly. Golly. Golly. Golly. Golly. Golly. Golly. Golly. Golly. Golly. Golly. Golly. Golly. Golly. Golly. Golly. Golly. Golly. Golly. Golly. Golly. Golly. Golly. Golly. Golly. Golly. Golly. 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
0: Once I was young, yesterday perhaps, danced with Jim and Paul and kissed some other chaps. Once I was young,

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This is End of Love Affair Composite, Take 1. 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